want you to listen. Listen to the fat bass that will send the blood coursing through your veins. It'll show you you're alive, alive, alive, alive, alive. Listen to the fat bass. Say, say, say, say, say, say, say, say.

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Good evening, ladies and gentlemen. Michael Scofield's Wentworth Miller is a desperate man in a desperate situation. His brother, Lincoln Burroughs, also known as Dominic Purcell, has been convicted of a sensational murder and is on death row in Fox River State Penitentiary. Despite the evidence against Lincoln, Michael is convinced of his innocence.

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1: Now, here we go again. 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'Cause we've got music.

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will ever live. Ever live. Cause I'm one of the coldest niggas to ever live. After me, after I'm gone. That will ever live.

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Looking for the perfect beat, a various mix of deep house, tech house, techno, and hard techno.

Gate 1. Darkness, the world of demons. Look around you. They're everywhere. Gate 2. My guards are watching you. Gate 3. Only evil lives here. Gate 4. There's no way out. Gate 5. Feel the fire. Gate 6. Pick up your weapons and fight. Fight. Fight. And dance with the

0: 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Gate 5.
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0: Gate 6. Pick up your weapons and fight. Fight! Fight! And dance with the

You know, I was in London City the other day, and you wouldn't believe the things that I saw. You know, I was down at this club, man, and it was a fly mother. I got to hand it to them London folks, yeah. They sure do know how to throw a jam party. You want to know how it went down? It went a little something like this.

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Ladies and gentlemen, get ready for DJ Kickin'.

Ladies and gentlemen, do not be alarmed. This is a test. We're gonna bring the bass into place. We're gonna tear up your ears. We're gonna bring your speakers down. 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

gates are open. 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Darkness. 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My guards are watching you. 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